0: Tenzo, where are you at?
1: Hey, how are you doing, Don? I'm home.
0: Actually, I'm on my way to pick you up.
1: Okay, great. I'm waiting for you.
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I checked about the late great JB's that is sad on national TV. How, when and why these are the main things that I heard when I strolled down the lane of memory. 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

0: Total chaos, man is resurrected. I'm confused that things are getting hectic in my brain. What is happening? Could this be a bit misunderstanding? It is. The hardest working man is showbiz. It's alive, so your bosses don't be misled. Plus the newsman said
1: Dan Brown is

I seguim aquí en aquest capvespre de Ràdio Artà, són les 17 i 42 minuts del capvespre d'avui dia 2 de juliol de 2026. Released that leaks and now we're getting much respect from MCs. Around the way, thus I heard him say, this is fly. He's a cool type of guy, he's dope and also bad. James Brown is

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Would you get my back? Would you take my call when I start to crack? Would you rescue me? Would you rescue me? Would you rescue me when I'm by myself? When I need your love, if I need your help, would you rescue me?

rescue me? Would you get my back? Would you take my car when I start to crack? Would you rescue me? Would you rescue me? Would you rescue me when I'm by myself? When I need your love, if I need your help, would you rescue me? Would you rescue me?